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6 games all season, right? So they shouldn't be going toe-to-toe with the Fever. The Fever are a much better team than that. But, Gabe, this latter standing that Seattle's flying frisky. That was my understanding. That's what I've been told. Our good friend, Mia O'Brien, our great contributor here on Game Night, she put them in the category of fun and frisky. Fun is not a 6.

You've got to be able, and they got some stops down the stretch tonight.

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And that's what has them as a 15-10 overall team right now as a 6th seed, as opposed to a team like the Valkyries, who are up there as a number 2 seed, where they can light it up, but they can also get after you defensively.

Obviously, don't have Myles Garrett. He was good for a win or two. I traded away

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We definitely appreciate you here on Game Night. I want to get into all things Spain and Argentina. The finals is going to come up on Sunday, but I got to ask, Saturday is the third place game. What's the excitement level, the juice? Is there

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He's not okay for baseball activities. That's nearly 2 months since he last took the field. So as we're waiting on LeBron James to make a decision,

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1: 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I definitely do. And

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1: 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Cleveland.
0: Yes. It starts in Cleveland. It ends in Cleveland. Whether it's 1 year or 2 years, it ends in Cleveland. It starts there, right?

I think that would give him the best chance to potentially win. But it's also not a safe place for him.

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Unless this is the one thing that makes me think that Philly has an outside chance. He's won a championship in Miami. He's won a championship in Cleveland.

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The owners don't actually

Chicago White Sox in a series. They have now given up 23 runs

franchise record, but it also put them up by three, which they kind of kept the Storm at arm's length, allowed her to get to the free throw line a few more times. So she finishes tonight, Q, with 45 points in just 29 minutes, 11 of 18 from the field, 6 of 10 from three, 17 of 19.

Brandon and Kelsey are now the first teammates in WNBA history to have a 40-point game and a

0: year for the Nationals, fourth time in franchise history that they scored 20 plus runs in a game. That's wild.
1: And it's a final, by the way. So your pain is over now, Q.
0: Nothing can stop me. I'm all the way up. That is ridiculous. 23.

Thank you.

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His broken rib still has not

Raptors extended their winning streak to 11 in a row, 5-3 in the nightcap, and a doubleheader sweep of the Rays. The streak is the longest for the Red Sox since September

Thank you.

question. Two-time major champ Bryson DeChambeau is 3-0.

Six by the Fab Carter Jets and two-run single caps, a four-run rally in the 10th. Royals 7-6 over the Padres. They snap a five-game slide. Tie France.

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France star Kylian Mbappe

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You know, you could tell she was feeling better. She was feeling good. And, you know, in the moment, sometimes it's surreal to see. You know, heck, you look down at the stat sheet, and I'm looking at different numbers. I look down at the stat sheet at the end of the game, and it's like,

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Coming up tonight's top play, which includes...

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1: It's in our November. 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
0: Yeah. Because like there are gonna be some coworkers at this wedding, so it's almost like a roast. Like I'm not even almost like I'm gonna roast.

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And then, well, no, and then, but then it was also like, I have Clyde, I'm married young, so it's high school buddies, yeah. 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

potential.

France, England play for third place today. France star Kylian Mbappe still has a chance to win the Golden Boot coming up tonight's top.

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Progressive Insurance coverage begins at 7:30 Eastern right here on ESPN Radio and the ESPN app. The Yankees dropped to 18-20 without their captain Aaron Judge, still sidelined with a fractured rib. His broken rib still has not fully healed. The Yankees star

mentioned, Red Sox extended their winning streak to 11 in a row, 5-3 in the nightcap, and a

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Coming up, some stellar rounds of the Open Championship, which also had some controversy.

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mutual assistant.

Modern star Kylian Mbappe still has a chance to win the Golden Boot. Coming up, tonight's top play, which includes...

Progressive Insurance coverage begins at 7:30 Eastern right here on ESPN Radio and the ESPN app. The Yankees dropped to 18-20 without their captain Aaron Judge, still sidelined with a fractured rib. His broken rib still

tied for third place today. France star Kylian Mbappe still has a chance to win the Golden Boot. Coming up, tonight's top

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0: Dimitri. Do you think, Rupert, do you think, as many assert these days, that he has already staked the claim as the greatest baseball player of all time?
1: No, it's too early.
0: Good. I think he's definitely in the conversation, but you're telling me that in a relatively limited window, listen, I'm a Mike Trout guy, right? Mm-hmm. And we're all saying Mike Trout's going to be one of the 10 greatest players of all time.

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Ryan Blaney's going to join us in about

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Why not on a Wednesday night? You know, I think that that's a great idea. 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You know, they've been doing that dance for a while, trying to figure out optimal start times to avoid

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1: Lee's Famous Recipe Chicken has never been an overnight sensation. But because of you, we've been an every night sensation for the last 6 decades. 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
1: Okay.
0: And so I noticed the last few Argentina games, she's actually been organizing watch parties locally, and so I walked into the gym yesterday, and I'm like, Flo,

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And then you have Detroit,

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But again, I know I made a Costanza reference earlier, but for any of you who love Seinfeld and you remember the episode where they went to Joe Mayo.

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